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9:25 in the morning. 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To take chances with other people? 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So, pwede nga maka-get out ka with that relationship or that, you know, panayingunan na wishful thinking, mabalik and all. Get out from it. 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Padayon ta sa atong programa, I Will Always Love You by Kenny Rogers on The Morning Bell.

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3: Let us all remember that we are in the holy presence of God.
4: In the name of the Father, and of the Son, and of the Holy Spirit. Amen.
3: The angel of the Lord declared unto Mary,
4: and she conceived by the power of the Holy Spirit.
3: Hail Mary, full of grace, the Lord is with thee. Blessed art thou amongst women, and blessed is the fruit of thy womb, Jesus.
4: Holy Mary, Mother of God, pray for us sinners, now and at the hour of our death. Amen.
3: Behold the handmaid of the Lord.
4: Be it done unto me according to your word.
3: Hail Mary, full of grace, the Lord is with thee. Blessed art thou amongst women, and blessed is the fruit of thy womb, Jesus.
4: Holy Mary, Mother of God, pray for us sinners, now and at the hour of our death. Amen.
3: And the Word was made flesh,
4: and dwelt among us.
3: Hail Mary, full of grace, the Lord is with thee. Blessed art thou amongst women, and blessed is the fruit of thy womb, Jesus.
4: Holy Mary, Mother of God, pray for us sinners, now and at the hour of our death. Amen.
3: Pray for us, Holy Mary, Mother of God,
4: that we may be made worthy of the promises of Christ.
3: Let us pray.
4: Pour forth, we beseech thee, O Lord, thy grace into our hearts, that we to whom the incarnation of Christ, thy Son, was made known by the message of an angel, may by his passion and cross be brought to the glory of his resurrection, through the same Christ our Lord. Amen.
3: Glory be to the Father, and to the Son, and to the Holy Spirit.
4: As it was in the beginning, is now, and ever shall be, world without end. Amen.
3: Glory be to the Father, and to the Son, and to the Holy Spirit.
4: As it was in the beginning, is now, and ever shall be, world without end. Amen.
3: Glory be to the Father, and to the Son, and to the Holy Spirit.
4: As it was in the beginning, is now, and ever shall be, world without end. Amen.
3: Saint Cecilia,
4: pray for us.
3: Saint John Baptist de la Salle,
4: pray for us.
3: Leave Jesus in our hearts forever.
4: In the name of the Father, and of the Son, and of the Holy Spirit. Amen.
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0: 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Pagadian City.
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0: Local players from Luzon, Visayas, and Mindanao. Isang magandang hapon sa inyong lahat. Attract all the lucky vibes and manifest the win this Tuesday, August 4, 2026. Tutok lang dito sa IBC 13, DATV at sa ating live streaming channel sa Facebook at YouTube. Ihanda na inyong mga tickets at samahan kami for the next 15 minutes of fun, excitement, and thrills. But before we start, isang paalala muna, only 18 years old and above lamang po ang maaaring maglaro sa anumang PCSO games. 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Ipakilala na natin ang ating mga bisita dito sa Draw Court. We have our Lotto Draw panel of judges from the gaming public. 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And to assist us with our draws, we have our PCSO Draw Coordinator. 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

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For the second number, we have 9. And the third number is 5. Recapping the 3G Lotto winning numbers for the 2 p.m. draw, we have 3, 9, and 5 in exact order.

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0: Nakapili na ng mga numero para sa 2D Lotto Draw. For the first number, we have 10. And the second number is 28. Again, our 2D Lotto winning numbers for the 5 PM draw is 10 and 28 in exact order. Before our next game, narito po muna ang pampag-good vibes para sa inyo. Panoorin po natin.
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0: 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For the second number, we have 4. And the third number is 6. Recapping the 3D Lotto winning combination for the 5 PM draw, we have 2, 4, and 6 in exact order.
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4: Let us all remember that we are in the holy presence of God.
5: In the name of the Father, and of the Son, and of the Holy Spirit. Amen.
4: The angel of the Lord declared unto Mary,
5: and she conceived by the power of the Holy Spirit.
4: Hail Mary, full of grace, the Lord is with thee. Blessed art thou amongst women, and blessed is the fruit of thy womb, Jesus.
5: Holy Mary, Mother of God, pray for us sinners, now and at the hour of our death. Amen.
4: Behold the handmaid of the Lord.
5: Be it done unto me according to your word.
4: Hail Mary, full of grace, the Lord is with thee. Blessed art thou amongst women, and blessed is the fruit of thy womb, Jesus.
5: Holy Mary, Mother of God, pray for us sinners, now and at the hour of our death. Amen.
4: And the Word was made flesh,
5: and dwelt among us.
4: Hail Mary, full of grace, the Lord is with thee. Blessed art thou amongst women, and blessed is the fruit of thy womb, Jesus.
5: Holy Mary, Mother of God, pray for us sinners, now and at the hour of our death. Amen.
4: Pray for us, Holy Mary, Mother of God,
5: that we may be made worthy of the promises of Christ.
4: Let us pray.
5: Pour forth, we beseech thee, O Lord, thy grace into our hearts, that we to whom the incarnation of Christ, thy Son, was made known by the message of an angel, may by his passion and cross be brought to the glory of his resurrection, through the same Christ our Lord. Amen.
4: Glory be to the Father, and to the Son, and to the Holy Spirit.
5: As it was in the beginning, is now, and ever shall be, world without end. Amen.
4: Glory be to the Father, and to the Son, and to the Holy Spirit.
5: As it was in the beginning, is now, and ever shall be, world without end. Amen.
4: Glory be to the Father, and to the Son, and to the Holy Spirit.
5: As it was in the beginning, is now, and ever shall be, world without end. Amen.
4: Saint Cecilia,
5: pray for us.
4: Saint John Baptist de la Salle,
5: pray for us.
4: Leave Jesus in our hearts forever.
5: In the name of the Father, and of the Son, and of the Holy Spirit. Amen.
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So here we go, kiningara para inyo. 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

0: Good evening, Lotto Philippines! Welcome to a Tuesday night where the energy is high, the excitement is real, and big dreams are ready to take the spotlight. This August 4, 2026, we are turning up the heat with three major Lotto games that could change the night in an instant. Tatlong big draws, tatlong moments of suspense, at tatlong bagong pagkakataon para abangan kung saan dadalhin ng mga numero ang gabing ito. And to help us keep the winning vibes going, with me tonight is Jasmine. Hi Jasmine, good evening.
1: Good evening din sa iyo, Jerome. And a fantastic night to all of our Lotto fans. Whether you're tuning in on IBC 13, the ATV, or via our live streaming channels, thank you for making us part of your Tuesday night. Ramdam na ang energy ngayong gabi at mas lalong titindihan dahil magsisimula pa lang ang ating exciting lineup. 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Manatiling nakatutok at samahan nyo kami hanggang dulo ng ating programa.
0: Reminders lang po muna, let us all be responsible players. Tandaan po na 18 years old and above lamang ang pwedeng maglaro ng anumang PCSO game, kaya huwag nang iutos sa mga bata ang pagbili ng tickets.
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0: And now, let the excitement officially begin. Please join us in welcoming our Lotto Draw panel of judges from the gaming public. Also here with us are the representatives of PCSO and the Commission on Audit. Magandang gabi po sa inyong lahat.
1: And assisting us with our draws is our PCSO Draw Coordinator. Good evening, sir!
0: Dito sa PCSO, makasisiguro kayong patas at transparent ang ating lottery draws at pantay-pantay ang inyong tsansang manalo. 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
1: Mga kalaro, the countdown is over and this is the moment you've all been waiting for. Numbers nyo na kaya ang hahakot ng panalo.
0: Excitement, check. Luck, check. 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Let's play Lotto.

0: Lotto fans, let's kick off tonight's jackpot action with the game that started it all. Ang OG Lotto game na Lotto 642. At dahil walang nanalo noong Sabado, tonight's jackpot prize is 19,249,103 pesos and 8 centavos net of the agent's prize commission. Sir, please press that button and let's play Lotto 642. Lotto fans, simula na ng buhos ng papremyo. 42 drawballs numbered 1 to 42 ang nasa loob ng draw machine. We will be waiting for 6 lucky balls for tonight's official Lotto 642 winning combination. The first number is 1. Sa lahat ng Lotto winners, may 1 year kayo to claim your prizes. At sa pagkuha ng premyo, magdala ng 2 valid IDs and of course, your winning ticket. The second number is 26. Ingatan po ang Lotto ticket. Huwag babasahin at huwag paplansyahin yan. Tandaan, kailangan readable ng validating machine ng detalye ng winning ticket sa pag-claim ng premyo. The third number is 42. Exciting manalo sa Lotto 642. Sakaling maka 4 winning numbers kayo, 1 million pesos ang paghahatiang papremyo. You can watch our draws via IBC 13, DATV, and our live streaming channels. The fourth number is 15. Naswertihan ang 5 nanalong numero sa Lotto 642, 1.1 million pesos ang paghahatian ng lucky winners. Ang Lotto 642 ay tuwing Martes, Huwebes at Sabado. The fifth number is 34. One more lucky number to complete our Lotto 642 winning combination. Ikaw na kaya ang susunod na Lotto Millionario. And the sixth and final number is 19. Again, tonight's official Lotto 642 winning numbers are 1, 26, 42, 15, 34, and 19 in any order for the jackpot prize of 19,249,103 pesos and 8 centavos net of the agent's prize commission. The excitement is far from over, Lotto Philippines. Up next is our Super Million Jackpot. We will play right away after this reminder from PCSO.
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0: Handa na ba kayo sa Super Milyong papremyo? Wala ring jackpot winner noong linggo, kaya naman our Super Lotto jackpot prize has now reached 25,187,181 pesos and 56 centavos net of the agent's prize commission. Sir, please press that button and let's play Super Lotto 649. Super Lotto fans, this time 49 drawballs numbered 1 to 49 ang hinahalo sa ating draw machine. 6 na bola pa rin ang hintayin nating piliin for tonight's official Super Million combination. The first number is 11. Huwag pong maniniwala sa mga nagpapakilalang PCSO officials, employees, and Lotto host at nagsasabing mabibigyan kayo ng tip ng mananalong numero sa Lotto. Scam po yan. The second number is 20. Exciting din ang mga papremyo ng Super Lotto. 50 pesos ang panalo pag naswertehan ninyo ang tatlong nanalong numero. The third number is 12. Kung 4 super winning numbers ang inyong nakuha, 1.2 million pesos ang paghahatiang papremyo. And to win, your numbers can come in any order. The fourth number is 36. 1.3 million pesos naman ang paghahatian ng lahat na makakaswerte ng 5 winning numbers sa Super Lotto. This game can be played every Tuesday, Thursday, and Sunday. The fifth number is 44. Very easy lang maglaro ng Lotto, magtanong lang ng game mechanics at draw schedule sa ating friendly Lotto tellers. And for the sixth and final number, we have 26. Muli po ang ating Super Lotto winning numbers ngayong gabi ay 11, 20, 12, 36, 44, and 26 in any order for the jackpot prize of 25,187,181 pesos and 56 centavos net of the agent's prize commission. Para sa inyo na kaya ang Ultra Million Jackpot, magkakaalaman na sa aming pagbabalik.
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0: Finally, it's time for the biggest catch of the night. Wala ring jackpot winner sa Ultra Lotto last Sunday, kaya ang Ultra Jackpot ngayong gabi ay umabot na sa 182,425,805 pesos and 15 centavos net of the agent's prize commission. Once again sir, please press that button and let's play Ultra Lotto 658. Mga kalaro, ultra panalo time na. 58 drawables numbered 1 to 58 ang nasa loob ng draw machine and still, machine lang ang pipili ng 6 winning numbers. The first number is 35. Sa jackpot bearing games ng Lotto, paghahatian equal yung jackpot prize kung dalawa o higit pa ang jackpot winners. The second number is 14. 1-4. Masaya ang manalo sa Ultra Lotto sakaling makuha ang 3 winning numbers, panalo ka agad kayo ng 100 piso. The third number is 7. Sa mga makakaswerte ng 4 Ultra Lotto winning numbers, 1.4 million pesos ang paghahatian equally. The fourth number is 13. 1-3. 1.5 million pesos naman ang paghahatian ng lahat ng players na makakakuha ng 5 nanalong numero sa Ultra Lotto. The fifth number is 46. Isang number na lang at makukumpleto na ang Ultra Million combination. Number mo na kaya ang mapili. And the sixth and final number is 55. Muli po ang ating Ultra Lotto winning numbers ngayong gabi ay 35, 14, 7, 13, 46, and 55 in any order for the jackpot prize of 182,425,805 pesos and 15 centavos net of the agent's prize commission. What a thrilling round of jackpot bearing games! Pero hindi pa dyan natatapos ang buhos ng papremyo.
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8: 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May premyo din pag nakuha in exact order ang first or last 2 to 5 numbers ng winning combination. And here's our 6D Lotto winning combination. The first number is 0. The second number is 5. The third number is 0. For the first number, we have 4. The fifth number is 9. And the sixth and final number is 7. Recapping tonight's 6D Lotto winning numbers, we have 0, 5, 0, 4, 9, and 7 in exact order. Diretso na tayo sa panalong dala ng tres números. So get ready with your tickets for the 3D Lotto game. Dito naman sa 3D Lotto, ang 3 numbers ninyo pwedeng manalo ng 4,500 pesos per 10 peso play. Kailangan lang mag-match yan sa mapipiling winning combination in exact order. 750 pesos or 1,500 pesos naman ang pwedeng mapanalunan kapag nag-rambolito system play. Thrice daily ang 3D Lotto, that's every 2 p.m., 5 p.m., and 9 p.m. There you have it, our 3D Lotto winning combination. The first number is 3. For the second number, we have 8. And the third number is 2. Again, our 3D Lotto winning combination for tonight is 3, 8, and 2 in exact order. At sa huling hirit ng papremyo, bibida ang 2 numbers ninyo. So come on and let's play the 9 p.m. edition of the 2D Lotto game. To the Lotto players, 4,000 pesos per 10 peso play ang panalo ninyo pag nagmatch ang dos numeros ninyo sa ating winning combination in exact order. And if you win by the Rambolito system play, 2,000 pesos ang may uwi ninyo. Just a reminder to all of our Lotto winners, may 1 year kayo to claim your prizes. At narito na ang resulta ng ating 2D Lotto draw. For the first number, we have 19. And the second number is 17. Muli po ang ating 2D Lotto winning numbers for the 9 p.m. draw. We have 19 and 17 in exact order. 106 points.

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